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Are you prepared? Storms can change everything in minutes. 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Now rated excellent.

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Woman is mud. 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Everything is mud. 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

You guys out there, good evening, good evening, good evening. Welcome to the show. You know, I have a little close-up there on the mic for you guys right now. Good evening to all you guys right here in the Caribbean, the Aruban, around the world. Welcome to the set. Right here with AG, Mellow Moods, and I'll be here till about 9 o'clock, right? First of all, happy birthday goes to all you guys who has birthday today. Belated to the ones who are ready. Many, many more healthy years to go in your life, guys. Hope you guys are doing good. As always, I have some good music in store for you, all right? Sit back, relax, and let me entertain you. Greetings to everybody, especially you guys out in Seba, the Q93.9 FM. Greetings to all you guys, Seba Station in St. Martin. Greetings to you. And thank you for the WhatsApp about what I got from you guys. Thank you so much. All lines are open. You can send me a WhatsApp at 594-6757. If you guys are calling from Aruba, it's the +297 594-6757. You want to follow me online for live streaming? Go to coolaruba.com and then see all the good stuff AG Benning for you. Right here for you right now. Greetings to everybody. I stole good music for you back to black right here with AG. Greetings. Music moving me already.

0: 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Right here on Cool FM 98.9. Mellow Moods, all the way down to 9. Also, greetings goes to Claudia and Melanin. Melanin, right? Yeah, Claudia and Melanin. Thanks for what's up, guys. Right here, cooling and chilling in Aruba. Tuning in with AG. Music is good. Greetings to everybody out there, no matter where you are. If you're jamming at home, if you're doing something, you know, I'm going to squeeze a little thing here for you guys. These are the guys themselves right here. You soon do it. We're going to take you all the way back to Africa.
1: Weeping in.
0: Don't forget 594-6757. Right here in Aruba. Yeah. Plus 297. Yeah. Greetings, Saba Station, St. Martin. Listen to AG. Mellow Moods. Good music. Back to black.

That is a great song from our own Mr. Wally Warning. Right from Dakota, the late, that is. Life is a circle. Greetings to all you guys in Germany. Big it's I. Greetings to Susanna, Gabby, Angela. Also to my main man, Mr. Mufti Michael. Dota, how you doing, my friend? Big it's I, Alan. This is to AG. There's a man in South. Mr. Wally Warning. Life is a circle, and what we sow is what we reap. Spit it out to you right now, Ray G. The lady herself. How will you know? How will I know? Greetings, everybody!

want to send a shout out to Jeffrey, Bianca, and Carola. Thanks for the WhatsApp, guys. Carola just went. You like the close up, right? I like it maybe too. I don't know. Most important thing, you guys are enjoying yourself, enjoying the music. Listen to AG putting some good jams for you all the way down tonight. I'm gonna squeeze this one in there for you right now. Greetings to all of you, no matter where you're listening from.

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Hope you guys are doing good. Listen to AG. Good music for you back to black right here. All the way down to 9. Greetings to Jessica and Veronique. Listen to AG. And thanks for the WhatsApp, guys. And don't forget, live stream and go to coolaruba.com. You see all the good stuff AG spinning for you right here on Cool FM. Don't forget to spread the jam. Every Sunday, I'm here doing some good stuff for you.

also want to send a shout out to Leo. How you doing, my friend? Also to Mr. Johnny M. Hope everything's going good with you and the First Lady, guys. Ah, yeah. Also, I'm going to send a long distance shout out all the way to St. Martin. To Gerald, listen to AG. All the way to St. Martin, SMX. Tuning in. Good music for you. And AG spinning the jams, you know. There's a little bit of Jesse Johnson together with the man Sly.

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0: 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Sabre Radio Station. And also greeting to many of you guys who's doing the same. Or you're doing at home, or you're just chilling. You're just chilling with AG. Good music for you. All the way down to 9. Check these guys out. Especially greetings to all the ladies. And of course the guys. Check this out. Woo. Is it good for you? All the greetings go to Mr. Main Man, Mr. Henry V. All doing St.

thanks to all you guys out there. No matter where you are, you listen to the right guy right over there, G. Welcome to the second half of the show. Hope you guys are ready. Later down in the show, we're going to have some smooth, sweet, soft love song. And Jenny, you asked for this song last week, and I got the thing laid. I got it laid. And now I decided to spoof it out for you this time, Jen. Hope you like this one. There's the man himself. Best artist ever, actually. Like I said, we're never going to get another guy like this. Not in this year. Not in this lifetime. The man himself, MJ.